Between the rush of the morning and the wind down at night, school days can feel like a blur. But your encouraging WPER is with you every step of the way. Uplifting music, a word of inspiration, and a reminder that God is present in every part of your day.

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0: A year ago, I was in a car accident. I rolled the car over in a ditch on a country road. And I remember praying, God, please help me, God, please help me. And even though I had to spend the night in the hospital, and I was out of work for several weeks because of a concussion, I have been essentially fine. Now, the seatbelt may have saved my life, but praise God, for whatever reason, I was okay. So thank you for the music that you play and for your encouragement. And I just thank you so very much for all that you do, and especially praise God for everything that He's done.
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Isaiah 55:6. Seek the Lord while he may be found. 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You're encouraging WPER.

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Romans 10:9. If you declare with your mouth, Jesus is Lord, and believe in your heart that God raised him from the dead, you will be saved. You're encouraging WPER.

0: 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Just take a listen.
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0: school already?
1: Don't forget the backpack, water bottle, and lunch bag. And don't forget to tune in for fun and encouragement every day. We're ready to be a part of your back-to-school routine. Your encouraging WPER.

Nahum 1:7. The Lord is good, a refuge in times of trouble. He cares for those who trust in Him. Your encouraging WPER.

0: Psalm 30 verse 4 says, "Sing praises to the Lord, O you His saints, and give thanks to His holy name."
1: A moment with WPER Chaplain Barnabas Piper.
0: God is a saving God, since He has rescued us from the pit and drawn us up from darkness. So the only right response is praise. And not just a little private thanks, not just polite, obligatory thank you note praise, not moderated and tempered praise. No, the response is singing with the saints, the household of God, the church, the body of Christ. This is unique in Christian worship among all the religions in the world. We sing in praise regularly, constantly, relentlessly, no matter the circumstances, because of who our God is. The salvation our God has given us is so deep, so wide, so profound, so constant that we should sing like it. We should sing like we have victory in hand, like our God has never failed us and never will, like Christ has won it on our behalf. We should sing like all the suffering that this life dumps on us is but a light and momentary affliction that is preparing for us an eternal weight of glory that is beyond comparison. We should sing remembering all of God's kindness to rescue and sustain and uphold and protect, and looking forward to the certainty that He will do it forever for His people. We are a praising people because we have a saving God.
1: Author, speaker Barnabas Piper is a pastor at Emmanuel Nashville. For his books and resources, visit WPER.org.
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The Lord is close to the brokenhearted and saves those who are crushed in spirit. Your encouraging WPER.

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1: Praise God for y'all. 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
1: There's a lot of work that you do that honestly some people never see. 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

School is back in session. We're here to get you through the new school year, one song at a time. You're encouraging WPER.

Zephaniah 3:17. The Lord your God is with you, the mighty warrior who saves. He will take great delight in you. In his love, he will no longer rebuke you, but will rejoice over you with singing. Your encouraging WPER.

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1: 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My youngest is about ready to graduate, and where it is, he may come to work with me as well. 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

John 13:34, a new command I give you, love one another. As I have loved you, so you must love one another. Your encouraging WPER.

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Your encouraging WPER.

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Some excel at math, and others just can't wait for recess. Whatever your little one's favorite subject happens to be, you and your family are the subject of our prayers. You are loved. You're encouraging WPER.

0: 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Just take a listen.
1: I've listened to you guys since day one. You are the ones that keep me focused on the Lord. My kids have commented how I always seem to be so happy and they don't understand it. And part of the reason is because of you. Thank you for everything you do.

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Seek the Lord while he may be found. Call on him while he is near. Your encouraging WPER.

0: because of what you do for my life daily, listening to you and just being filled with joy as I commute 45 minutes to work. I just thank you for all you do, and I'm thankful to providing and showing me that if I just trust in him, that he will make it happen.
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The start of the school year can be stressful. That's why your encouraging WPER is praying for students, parents, teachers, and staff as the season gets underway. You are loved. Your encouraging WPER.

0: 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Lord, you can have all the glory. Take the glory, it's yours.
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Romans 10:9. If you declare with your mouth, Jesus is Lord, and believe in your heart that God raised him from the dead, you will be saved. You're encouraging WPER. 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
2: Oh,

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The Lord is close to the brokenhearted and saves those who are crushed in spirit. Your encouraging WPER.

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But your encouraging WPER is with you every step of the way. Uplifting music, a word of inspiration, and a reminder that God is present in every part of your day.

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1: 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Your encouraging WPER.

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0: my daughter. 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I can turn on PBR, and there is something that's either being said or being played that is an encouragement.
1: God is creating stories through your encouraging WPER.

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Zephaniah 3:17. The Lord your God is with you, the mighty warrior who saves. 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In his love, he will no longer rebuke you, but will rejoice over you with singing. Your encouraging WPER.

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John 13:34. A new command I give you, love one another. As I have loved you, so you must love one another. You're encouraging WPER.

On the days you're struggling to believe it, on the nights you're falling all to pieces, you can bring your lonely heart to Jesus. What if I told you?

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And don't forget to tune in for fun and encouragement every day. We're ready to be a part of your back-to-school routine. You're encouraging WPER.

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2: 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I've just really enjoyed the music. You know, when I'm listening to it, I can feel God's presence. When I'm in a very bad mood or very down about something, it just takes me right out of it.

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0: with stage 4 lung cancer, and on the way to our doctor's appointments and hospitals with our little 2-year-old girl in tow, we would listen to WPER, and with Thanksgiving, praise God in advance for his healing miracles over him, and now praise Jesus that he has no evidence of disease in all of those places he had once had tumors.
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Isaiah 55:6. Seek the Lord while he may be found. Call on him while he is near. Your encouraging WPER.

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Romans 10:9. If you declare with your mouth, Jesus is Lord, and believe in your heart that God raised him from the dead, you will be saved. You're encouraging WPER. Mm.

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The Lord is good, a refuge in times of trouble. He cares for those who trust in Him. Your encouraging WPER.

0: A year ago, I was in a car accident. I rolled the car over in a ditch on a country road. And I remember praying, God, please help me, God, please help me. And even though I had to spend the night in the hospital, and I was out of work for several weeks because of a concussion, I have been essentially fine. Now, the seatbelt may have saved my life, but praise God, for whatever reason, I was okay. So thank you for the music that you play and for your encouragement. And I just thank you so very much for all that you do, and especially praise God for everything that He's done.
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2: Crown is 50 years old. Hi, I'm Chuck Bentley with My Money Life from Crown. When Larry Burkett humbly started this ministry, he had no idea just how far God would extend the reach. 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Judy Burkett will be sharing with us along with many others. 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

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Let us then approach God's throne of grace with confidence, so that we may receive mercy and find grace to help us in our time of need. Your encouraging WPER.

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Some excel at math, and others just can't wait for recess. Whatever your little one's favorite subject happens to be, you and your family are the subject of our prayers. You are loved. You're encouraging WPER.

0: 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Just take a listen.
1: I love all the songs you play. They're inspirational for your daily walk with the good Lord. Every day keeps me going.

Zephaniah 3:17. The Lord your God is with you, the mighty warrior who saves. He will take great delight in you. 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Your encouraging WPER.

0: Psalm 30 verse 11 says, "You have turned for me my mourning into dancing. You have loosed my sackcloth and clothed me with gladness."
1: A moment with WPER chaplain Barnabas Piper.
0: God's favor is his posture and his heart is love. He always responds to those who cry out for mercy, to those who turn from their will to his in repentance. This is the miracle of redemption. God transforms mourning into dancing, suffering into joy. He redeems our pain and sorrow. He does not waste it. He does not merely replace it as if it never happened. He makes suffering and sorrow into something altogether new. We may bear the scars of suffering, but he clothes us in gladness, draping us in a joy that can only be found in him. And this is true for all suffering experienced by believers. God will turn our mourning into dancing. Into dancing. It doesn't say he will turn our mourning into mere satisfaction or pleasantness or serenity. He turns our mourning into the polar opposite, an irrepressible expression of joy that takes us over. God is effusive in his redemption, turning a life of sorrow and pain into something altogether unimaginably new. How does he do this? Through Jesus. He is our redemption, our hope of new life both now and for all time. God turned the psalmist's mourning into dancing and restored him to the throne in his lifetime. And God redeemed Israel over and over again across the Old Testament so that our eyes would be lifted to the ultimate Redeemer.
1: Author, speaker, Barnabas Piper is a pastor at Emmanuel Nashville. 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

meeting new teachers, making new friends, getting used to a new routine. 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

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Your encouraging WPER.

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But your encouraging WPER is with you every step of the way. Uplifting music, a word of inspiration, and a reminder that God is present in every part of your day.

Isaiah 55:6. Seek the Lord while he may be found. Call on him while he is near. You're encouraging WPER.

0: When I first started listening to CER, I was going through a divorce. It was a very nasty situation. You go from seeing your kids every day to having them every other weekend. And my oldest son is now working with me, so I see him pretty much every day. My youngest is about ready to graduate, and where it is, he may come to work with me as well. You know, right now, we all have things to go through, but the music that was played on that radio station, that's kind of the thing that got me through it.
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0: As the new school year begins, we thank you, teachers, for the long hours, for the unseen kindnesses, and the impact you make in the lives of every student. You are loved. From your encouraging WPER.
1: The liar, liar's whispering again. And lately it's been sounding like the truth.

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1: I wake up in the morning and put WTR on, and it really means a lot. 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I play it in my car. It means a lot just hearing the stories and the testimony. So thank you so much for what you guys do.

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Romans 10:9. If you declare with your mouth, Jesus is Lord, and believe in your heart that God raised him from the dead, you will be saved. You're encouraging WPER.

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2: Oh,

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The Lord is good, a refuge in times of trouble. He cares for those who trust in Him. Your encouraging WPER.

0: is. God is holding on to you today. 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
1: Isn't that great news to start your day? Gosh, we hope it is. We're Eric and Heather. Thank you so much for letting us just start the day with you.
0: Yeah, here on your encouraging WPER, we hope today is, well, whatever you need it to be, right?
1: Yes.
0: Unless it's a Friday, that we can't help you with that.
1: Right.
0: If you need it to be a Friday, you still got a couple of days away.

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1: I think it's inspirational. 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
1: We're Eric and Heather, and we love to hear the stories of the gifts that God has put in your life. 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

0: because of what you do for my life daily, listening to you and just being filled with joy as I commute 45 minutes to work. 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
1: God is creating stories through your encouraging WPER.
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0: school already?
1: Don't forget the backpack, water bottle, and lunch bag. And don't forget to tune in for fun and encouragement every day. We're ready to be a part of your back-to-school routine. You're encouraging WPER.

0: Now, you see, she's going to be at this year's State Fair here in Virginia. Leanna Crawford, Stillwater, singing that song and all her others.
1: And I'm telling, hey, we're Eric and Heather. Thanks for listening to WPER this morning. The fun thing about seeing a show at the fair, it's all the fair food, right. Little worship going on right there through the meadow. It's just a beautiful, with all the midway and the lights in the background. It's worship. It's a great time. And if you want to find out more about that show or any other show coming up, you can always head over to our events calendar at WPER.org.
0: There will be tickets to be won through here soon. 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

Psalm 34:18. The Lord is close to the brokenhearted and saves those who are crushed in spirit. Your encouraging WPER.

0: That's Mercy Me on Your Encouraging WPER. Good morning.
1: Hi there, we're Eric and Heather. Thanks so much for letting us not only hang out with you, but letting us pray for you.
0: Yeah, that's an honor, and we believe in the power of prayer here. Love to be able to share that with the staff and share it with the WPER, you know, family.
1: Oh, absolutely.
0: Who can also join in that prayer. Thank you for doing that at 877-859-9737.
1: Well, Kimberly texted in, and she's like, please pray for my sweet parents. Daddy fell off a ladder Friday and broke his heel and his ankle, which, you know, gets lots of plates and screws.
0: Yeah.
1: No weight bearing for 8 weeks. And she said, please pray for my mama for a little bit of patience during those 8 weeks.
0: Yeah, that's no vacation.
1: And then, you know what? We got a prayer from a friend who wishes to stay anonymous.
0: Sure.
1: Saying, I'm really overwhelmed at work and I need to speak up.
0: Yeah.
1: And so,
0: that's
1: know what?
0: It's hard to do.
1: Praying for bravery. But remember, where your confidence comes from the Lord.
0: That's right.

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0: Sometimes you just need a getaway, and you want to get far away from all the, you know, the rush.
1: Oh, gosh, doesn't that sound great? Hey, we're Eric and Heather. Thanks for letting us hang out with you this morning on Your Encouraging WPER.
0: So far away that your GPS goes from what it typically says to turn left at the next big oak tree.
1: Oh, yeah.
0: Go past the next red barn.
1: Oh, yes.
0: If you cross the creek twice, you've gone too far.
1: Maybe not far enough. Wait.

0: face down on the floor. Lord, you can have all the glory. Take the glory, it's yours.
1: At WPER, you make it possible to share encouragement.
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2: My daughter, she's been going through a lot of things, and it's a struggle, but I know that God's in control and that he's going to take care of it. I know he's big enough to take care of any problem that ever comes along. I can turn on PER and there is something that's either being said or being played that is an encouragement.
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3: 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Her daughter Tammy has a birthday today on the 3rd, and her sons Robert and Richard have a birthday tomorrow on the 4th. Patty says that God blessed her with 3 amazing children that are now amazing adults who have given her 5 grandchildren, and she thanks God for them. Happy birthday, Tammy, Robert, and Richard, and thanks again, Patty, for being today's sponsor.
1: If you or your organization would like to become a day sponsor, then email us at daysponsor@wper.org.
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0: You know it. God is good. That's Matthew West on your encouraging WPER.
1: Hi, we're Eric and Heather. Thank you so very much for just letting us tag along with you.
0: Unofficial end to summer coming up. Yeah. This weekend, Labor Day weekend.
1: Oh, and hopefully you get a big weekend. Our friend Vivian, who is, I'm pretty sure, 10 now, she texted and said they get Friday and Monday off.
0: Oh, come on. That's a 4-day.
1: Yeah, that's a big deal.
0: A lot of people travel, you know, this part of the world, you know.
1: Yeah, you do. You do know.
0: You already know. You plan ahead. How early do you leave? I don't know. What's more important, leaving early or getting back late? Or
1: I know.
0: Yeah.
1: And it's always so hard. My daughter went on vacation with some friends this summer, and she said, I need to spend the night over there because we're getting up at 3:30 to leave at 4. And I was like, what?
0: No, that's how my dad used to operate.
1: Oh,
0: he's like, get out, get early, get there, go. Yeah.
1: You know why? Because he knew you kids would sleep the entire way.
0: That was a bonus for us.
1: Can we stop for ice cream? Can we stop? I gotta go.
2: This is the moment.

0: on a thankful Thursday. What you're thankful for today. People God puts in your life, the circumstances you're in right now.
1: Yeah, and or maybe it's a special place God let you go visit. We'd love to hear about it. We're Eric and Heather. We're on WPER. Thanks for letting us tag along with you today.
0: Sure. I've got a nephew right now who I talked to over the weekend who is living out of his car.
1: Oh, wow.
0: I know, it's tough. It's tough. Yeah. My brother is, we're all talking about it. He's got the best attitude about it right now.
1: That's awesome.
0: Got bounced from his apartment, couldn't afford rent, but he's got it. He said, look, I've got a job. I've got a car.
1: Yeah.
0: I've got a phone.
1: Mm-hmm.
0: I'm like, you got more than, yeah, you seem to be saying it's perspective.
1: Yeah, it is perspective.
0: And I'm like, this is temporary. You're going to get through this. He's relying on God. He's trusting God. I said, that's the most important thing right there.
1: Indeed, it is.
0: A lot to be thankful for. Yes, for sure. There is hope. So you can text or call right now with what you're thankful for today.
1: Oh, yeah. Text or call, whatever works best for you. The number is 877-859-9737. That's 877-859-9737.
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Hebrews 4:16. Let us then approach God's throne of grace with confidence, so that we may receive mercy and find grace to help us in our time of need. Your encouraging WPER.

0: So your body talks to you. 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
1: Sure.
0: When it comes to health specifically.
1: Absolutely. And sometimes your intuition. Hey, we're Eric and Heather. Thanks for listening to WPER this morning.
0: Mm-hmm.
1: There are so many times I hear my body clearly say things.
0: Yeah.
1: And I will ignore them. But this one thing, been saying for a little while, and I'm starting to think I should listen to it. It keeps going, Heather, you need to eat that cinnamon roll. Heather, you need to go and get one the size of a tire. Heather, eat more cinnamon rolls.

0: 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Just take a listen.
1: Praise God for y'all. If it wasn't for y'all, my days wouldn't be happy. The way that God lets you inspire my heart at the very time I need to hear, all the songs that you guys play are just so beautiful. I'm telling you, y'all are all so precious. Y'all are our family.

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1: When I lost everything, my toys, my bed, even my toothbrush, I wanted to cry. 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

0: 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I could use a little church right now.
1: A less than a minute away from a new one from Francesca Battistelli. That's a name that used to be pretty commonplace.
2: Oh my goodness, yes.
1: You know, years ago, had a bunch of songs, and then she took some time off to have a family, raise them.
2: And
1: now she's back.
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1: All right, so here's how it works. You have an opinion about songs you like. Would you share that with us? Be part of the music team.
2: Oh, please. The music team is so important because people will say, oh, I love that song, but it's the data that really helps shape the music. And so as a member of the music team, and you can even do it on your phone, it's like boop, boop, boop. You get to shape what's played on WPER.
1: Would you do that?
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1: She is back. 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

0: Always good to get together with you, spend some time just lifting up the name of Jesus.
1: Yes.
0: Here at Your Encouraging WPER. Good morning. I'm Eric. This is my friend Heather.
1: We are so honored to be able to be here each morning. Eric and I get to share the morning with you, and that's such a huge honor, and play these great songs for you. And if you've ever given in the past, your giving has made these songs possible.
0: Oh, yeah. Ethan's in North Chesterfield, David in Fredericksburg. Got Patricia, who gives through the ministry in Mechanicsville. There are folks on the support team, and we're thankful for them.
1: Oh, goodness, yes. And because it's the music that reminds you of God's presence, of God's goodness. And got to see a friend last night I haven't seen in about a year. His name is Dwayne. Dwayne had open heart surgery, actually had a heart transplant.
0: Yeah.
1: A couple of years ago.
0: That's right.
1: And one night walked into the WPER night at the Fred Natz baseball game, not long after his transplant.
0: Yeah, it was a quick turnaround, wasn't it? Like miracle stuff.
1: I was shocked.
0: Yeah.
1: So at the baseball game last night, man walks up to the table. I'm like, gosh, I know him, but I don't know. I don't remember who he was.
0: Yeah.
1: He was so active and so, mm-hmm. I mean, he just looked so alive a couple of years after his transplant.
0: Amazing.
1: And he said, I listen to WPER everywhere. When I go to work, when I volunteer, when I'm at the house. And he said, because of the app, I can take that encouragement with me everywhere I go.
0: Yeah.
1: And that's because of you. Thank you.

back to school season, let's take the time to pray for students stepping into new classrooms, for teachers preparing hearts and minds, and for God's peace and protection over every campus. You're encouraging WPER.

0: Where would I be without Jesus? Woo! Don't think about that.
1: Yeah, no.
0: Be thankful. All right. Peter Burton on Your Encouraging WPER.
2: Hey, we're Eric and Heather. But I don't know about you, but a lot of times I think I do try to think about where I'd be if it weren't for God.
0: Yeah, when I say don't, it's just...
2: It's hard.
0: Yeah.
2: Because...
0: He's a difference maker. He changes your life.
2: Ever.
0: So...
2: And I think about who I was before Jesus.
0: I think that's what I'm saying.
2: Yeah. You know, and I will, and again, I don't know if you do this, but if you do, let's work on this together, right? Mm-hmm. I will think about who I was and the limits that I put on myself because of my past or because of who I was.
0: Right.
2: And a friend of mine said, you got to quit letting who you were talk you out of who you are becoming because you are a new creation, honey.

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1: I've been listening ever since y'all started. 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
3: 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And now praise Jesus that he has no evidence of disease in all of those places he had once had tumors.
2: God is creating stories through your encouraging WPER.
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0: God's got a plan for your life today. He's not finished with you yet. That's Caleb and John on your encouraging WPER. You're with Eric and Heather.
1: God's amazing grace is new and his mercies are new for you each and every morning.
0: Yeah.
1: And that's completely independent of how you feel. Because sometimes you're not really feeling it, right? You're just like, I want to give up on myself. I want to give up on all this. I just don't know about any of this. I get that. Eric gets that. So we understand exactly how you feel. But in those moments when you're feeling like, think about Jonah. Okay, the story of Jonah in the Bible, right? Jonah tried to outrun what God has asked him to do. He tried to escape. He tried to hide. But even in the deep, in the very bottom of, well, I was going to say bottom of the barrel, but in the bottom of that belly of that
0: whale.
1: God was still present. God was patient with Jonah. He was still calling to do what he had asked Jonah to do. And that story reminds you and me and Eric, God never gives up on you, even when you feel like giving up on yourself.

School is back in session. We're here to get you through the new school year, one song at a time. You're encouraging WPER.

0: challenge
1: yes,
0: that goes
1: there is
0: on.
1: A contest.
0: It does feel like a challenge, even if you're not, like, you know, competing.
1: Oh, absolutely. Every time my daughter, who just turned 18, every time she tries to parallel park, if she sees one person watching her, mm-hmm. it's over. Like, she can't do it, which is funny because when I was in high school, people used to pay me to parallel park their cars because our parking lot was so tiny. I'm like, I'll do it for lunch. I'll do it for coffee. So
0: Heather could drive away with the award. There was a time when you had to actually parallel park to get your driver's license.
1: Yeah.
0: I don't think that's the case
1: that
0: anymore.
1: That time has long gone there, yeah. people.
0: I'll be honest with you. I'm okay at it too. And yeah. I actually enjoy the challenge. But in the back of my mind, I'm like, somebody's watching me to see if I get it right. You
1: see,
0: know what I mean?
1: This is where I would love to be able to carry a little piece of cardboard that said, you know, 9.5. Right? You're doing great, kid.
0: There's no panel of judges sitting on the sidewalk watching, by the way.

0: perfectly.
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0: it's that time of year now when high school football, college, yes. The NFL coming, you just gotta love it. And if you don't, you gotta.
1: It's imperative. Hey, we're Eric and Heather. Thanks for letting us hang out with you on your encouraging WPER.
0: I'm not sure which I like more. I like them all, but the high school football atmosphere, and we talk about it every year. There's a sector, something different about it, even though, you know, I don't have a child or...
1: No, but still, you know, it's fun to see the kids out there and play. You want to encourage them and cheer them on.
0: Sometimes the games, though, because of the other team you're playing or just the weather conditions.
1: Oh, yes.
0: Especially this time of year, they send out like heat advisories. Could be a little thing.
1: Right?
0: I don't think anything compares to what I saw for a high school in Texas.
1: Okay.
0: They sent out, and this, I'll just read it to you, football game safety announcement.
1: Okay.
0: And I'm like, what is this about? Due to increased presence of rattlesnakes in the area.
1: Nope.
0: Rattlers? Yeah, we're asking all parents and spectators to please use extra caution while attending the next football game. I'm like,
1: how much caution? What?
0: Yeah.

Zephaniah 3:17. The Lord your God is with you, the mighty warrior who saves. He will take great delight in you. In his love, he will no longer rebuke you, but will rejoice over you with singing. Your encouraging WPER.

0: there's someone in your life that you think of as a hero. 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

0: Hey, good morning. Thank you for listening to your encouraging WPER.
1: Well, good morning, friend. It's so nice to be able to hang out with you. Hi, we're Eric and Heather.
0: Oh, the art of being able to parallel park.
1: A lost art at this point.
0: Listen, there are places you still have to if you want to, you know, be in.
1: If you want to go in there. Right, exactly.
0: Yeah.
1: But what do you do if you can't or don't like to parallel park?
0: Well, even for those of us who, like Heather's, you park pretty well.
1: Oh, yeah. I love to parallel park.
0: You enjoy
1: because
0: it's a challenge.
1: Was a skill. Yeah. It was a skill that my father told me I had to master. So I practiced.
0: Yeah. Well, we're talking about how you kind of feel judged when like people are watching.
1: Because people stare when you parallel park.
0: Well, it's an amazing feat when you come right down to it.
1: Well, Melissa texted in this morning and you are welcome to chime in anytime too. 877-859-9737.
0: Yeah, it is an amazing feat if you do it well. I should qualify it with that.
1: Oh, okay. Yeah, yeah.
0: If you
1: ever
0: watch somebody do it poorly, you're like, oh, I just want to get in and help them. 877-859-9737. Text or call. She texted.
1: So Melissa's like, yeah, I'm so with you on the parallel parking. I'll go in a loop so many times before I realize I'm not going into that store.
0: No.
1: I don't need to go there today.
0: I'll shop somewhere else.

0: On the days you're struggling to believe it, on the nights you're falling all to pieces, you can bring your lonely heart to Jesus. What if I told you that I believe it?
1: John 13:34. A new command I give you. Love one another. As I have loved you, so you must love one another. Your encouraging WPER.

0: 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My name's Eric, and this is Heather.
1: Hi. You know, if we think about Jesus, and sometimes I forget this. So a friend of mine sent me this today because I was praying about my kids. And she said, if Jesus is the beginning and Jesus is the end, then he clearly knows everything in between, right?
0: Yeah.
1: And what an extraordinary gift it is to have a relationship with the one true God who holds everything together, but still chooses to take each and every ordinary step in the in-between, which is where life is with each and every one of us. You're never alone. You never have to be. You never have been, and you never will be.

From Morning Car Line to Homework Time, we're here for you and your kids as you start a new school year. You're encouraging WPER.

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I need a peace that only

0: Mercy Me on a thankful Thursday at your encouraging WPER.
1: We love being able to hang out with you. Hi, we're Eric and Heather. Thanks for letting us tag along.
0: Yeah, the thing you're thankful for today, or maybe someone that God has put into your life, share that. It encourages someone.
1: Oh, gracious, yes, in ways you don't even know. And you can always call or you can text to tell us who or what or where you're thankful for this morning. 877-859-9737. That's 877-859-9737. Sarah texted in. She's thankful for the WPER app because she was able to take, get this, they're on vacation at the Grand Canyon. And
0: I'm stepping
1: over my words because...
0: Oh, they just had some flooding at the Grand Canyon.
1: They
0: she
1: did.
0: Okay?
1: And she's on the other end of it. They just
0: got
1: there.
0: Well, it's big. Yeah, it's not like the whole thing flooded.
1: Right.
0: But, yeah.
1: And she sent me some jaw-dropping pictures of... I'm struggling to even... that this is real.
0: Wow.
1: Yeah, wow. It's amazing. Yeah. Thank you so much, Sarah. But she said, I'm so thankful to be able to see the glory of God because I feel so tiny standing here.
0: It's truly one of those places everyone should see once in their life.
1: I hope that's a bucket list for me.
0: Put it on yours, Heather. Thank you, Sarah, for sharing that and the pictures. We appreciate that on a thankful Thursday. All right, you're next.

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2: A year ago, I was in a car accident. I rolled the car over in a ditch on a country road. And I remember praying, God, please help me, God, please help me. And even though I had to spend the night in the hospital, and I was out of work for several weeks because of a concussion, I have been essentially fine. Now, the seatbelt may have saved my life, but praise God, for whatever reason, I was okay. So thank you for the music that you play and for your encouragement, and I just thank you so very much for all that you do, and especially praise God for everything that he's done.
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3: 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Patty says that God blessed her with 3 amazing children that are now amazing adults who have given her 5 grandchildren, and she thanks God for them. Happy birthday, Tammy, Robert, and Richard, and thanks again, Patty, for being today's sponsor.
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0: It is hard not to judge someone.
1: Sure.
0: Let's be honest.
1: I know. Like, this is the human part of us, right? Hey, Eric and Heather with you. Glad to hang out with you on your encouraging WPER.
0: All right. For example, scenario, real life. Mm-hmm. My friend Jess eats cereal.
1: As most of us do.
0: Without milk.
1: What?
0: Yeah. Well, the milk goes in, but she'll take her spoon and like strain all the milk off before she takes a bite.
1: So she doesn't have any milk with each bite.
0: It's a lot of work. Well, it's milk covered in a way, but there's not that usual
1: So she could theoretically just put milk in a little spray bottle and just like mist it.
0: Is it even eating cereal if you don't have milk? And I don't know. There's no milk subs. I mean, I know you can buy like other
1: milk, soy milk, she doesn't all the like milk, rice milk.
0: At
1: yeah.
0: all.
1: That's the best part. Like once you're done, you got like a little yeah, flavorful
0: the flavor milk part. Stuff. Yes, I don't.
1: Do you have any times we have cereal for dinner?
0: Yeah,
1: and it's so funny because each of us is drinking the milk that is left over. But
0: again, it's hard not to judge her.
1: That's like saying, you know what? I'm going to have a sandwich with just two pieces of bread,
0: or no bread. Some people is that even eating a sandwich?

New routine, new teachers, new classmates. Back to school can be exciting, but it can also be overwhelming too. Your encouraging WPER is here for you and your kids as you navigate a new school year.

0: thinking of you and praying for you. If you work outside today,
1: God bless you.
0: Heat advisory across Virginia. It was warm yesterday. Warmer today. Let me check that. Hot yesterday, hotter today.
1: Yeah, exactly. That's how it goes.
0: Warm and hot are big difference, you know?
1: Oh, yes, they are the biggest difference. Hey, we're Eric and Heather. Thanks for letting us tag along with you this morning on WPER.
0: Yeah, the humidity and all that, you know, the typical things, but
1: for summer.
0: But the reminders that drink lots of fluids.
1: Sure.
0: Loose fitting clothing, that kind of a thing. Stay out of the sun if you can. Again, if you're working outside.
1: You got it. Yeah. But what month is it again?
0: Well, we're into September. We know this is part of it. I mean, it's still summer, technically, unofficial end to summer with Labor Day coming up. But we're still 2-3 weeks out
1: on the calendar.
0: Fall.
1: Yeah, exactly. In September, the National Park Service yesterday even posted, September is the month when summer insists it's still happening.
0: Yeah.
1: And autumn starts making plans behind its back.
0: Autumn's like, hey, here we go.
1: Excuse me.

Psalm 51:10. Create in me a pure heart, O God, and renew a steadfast spirit within me. Your encouraging WPER.

0: you're one of two people. Either you plan it or you wing it.
1: Eric and Heather with you at Your Encouraging WPER. Plan it or wing it.
0: Yeah, and both have their merits.
1: When it comes to?
0: Anything.
1: Oh.
0: You know, like plan.
1: Oh,
0: like
1: you mean overall then.
0: Right.
1: Oh.
0: So here's the problem. When I make plans, like everything, you know, I have it all laid out.
1: Mm-hmm.
0: And I need to learn to be flexible. I don't know if you're like this. Because if you have everything all planned out, the first thing that goes off the rails, like even just a little bit, can derail the whole plan.
1: In this case, I would say if you're in the better corner, if you're a planner, not a wing it kind of person, because, and maybe this is something you can work on. I'm not a planner, by the way. I'm a wing it person. So here's the thing, the difference in my head, if you plan it and something goes, then you can at least be a wing part. But if you're a wing person, you can't all of a sudden make up a plan when things go off the rails. Does that make, you know what I mean?
0: But I think, yeah, it makes total sense because in my mind, when I have a plan, or sometimes I do just wing it, but I never plan for the fact that no plan ever goes according to plan, right? That's my biggest problem as a planner. So before I even step out the door, everything has gone off the rails.

0: 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Just take a listen.
1: I've listened to you guys since day one. You are the ones that keep me focused on the Lord. My kids have commented how I always seem to be so happy and they don't understand it. And part of the reason is because of you. Thank you for everything you do.

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0: It's all about God here, worshiping, praising Him each and every day on your encouraging WPER. My name's Eric. This is my friend Heather.
1: So, you know, you see stuff online and it kind of hits you really in the feels. My buddy Brian posted this thing this morning, and, you know, I shared it with Eric, and I want to share it with you because it's like, oh, Brian said, I'm really, really glad God did not limit my life to what I could imagine. Because never in my wildest dreams would I have imagined I'm a father of six holding grandbaby number six. Which, you know, he said, if you've shown this picture to a younger version of me, I wouldn't have believed it. It would have scared me because I had plans for my life, ideas of what I thought it was going to look like. But somewhere along the way, God wrote a story that was so much bigger and fuller and better than anything I could have written for myself.
0: Oh, when you look back and you see what God has done in your life, His faithfulness and His goodness, you know, His plans to give us a hope and a future.
1: Oh, that's it, exactly. And I think when I was 18, I had plans for my life that got completely derailed by a bunch of things in life. And I sort of thought, well, it's over. I'm just going to have to coast through it. But God showed up and did amazing things. And again, you know, I think we have plans for the way things should go, the plans for our life.
0: You've got to take action. You've got to
1: do. Sure, absolutely. And we can have goals and things, but it's amazing what happens when you just let God do His work, because all of the goals and plans and dreams you have, oh, He's got so much better dreams and goals and plans for you.

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0: the last thing on your mind right now, or maybe the next to last thing, is Christmas.
1: Oh, is it the last thing? Hey, we're Eric and Heather. Hi. Thanks for listening to WPER this morning.
0: We're still in pumpkin spice season. We haven't even gotten to leaves falling off the trees. But Heather's telling me she's already buying gifts. You see a deal, and that's a great thing,
1: right?
0: Planning ahead and getting the item that somebody you think may want.
1: It is, especially.
0: Or you know they want.
1: Yeah, exactly. It would be like a nice surprise because there are... You know, I was like little junk shops and went to antique stores and saw little things. I thought, oh, my husband would like this. Oh, my son would like that. So I'm starting to gather things. But the problem is this far out, I have
0: to. You want to give it to him now?
1: Desperately. But I don't want to have nothing for Christmas. So I have to hide them.
0: Oh,
1: now, my big problem is sometimes I will hide something in a place that nobody's going to look. So that come December, I don't even know where to look to start to find these things.
0: All right. You need to create a special notes section in your phone.
1: Ooh,
0: with
1: that's
0: only
1: good.
0: Like a, you know, a passcode
1: or
0: whatever.
1: Like nobody can get into
0: right.
1: it. Right. Because my kids do love to steal my phone and look through pictures and stuff. But
0: well,
1: it's a Google
0: treasure trove of stuff. I mean, yeah.
1: Right. But what if I forget the password to then that note on my phone and nobody gets Christmas gifts?
0: There's no helping some people.

Some kids really like science, and some prefer history. Some excel at math, and others just can't wait for recess. Whatever your little one's favorite subject happens to be, you and your family are the subject of our prayers. You are loved. You're encouraging WPER.

0: come on. It's hard to remember all the passwords we're supposed to remember.
1: Dude, I can't even remember what I ate for dinner last night. Hey, we're Eric and Heather. Thanks for letting us hang out with you this morning on Your Encouraging WPER.
0: I've got a friend who doesn't even worry. He just lets the computer pick a password.
1: And then, oh, I love that.
0: Yeah. And then the next time it's like, you know, reset password. I mean, it takes a few extra seconds.
1: Brilliant. But it's very smart.
0: I hear there's something called a pass key. And I feel like I've...
1: So I hear they have something called the internet.
0: Well, yeah, right? I'm just getting up there. But I feel like I've seen this already.
1: You have.
0: You've been like it'll say, do you want to set up a pass key? And
1: yes.
0: I'm like, I don't know what that is. So I just go buy it. And they say most people do. But this is the future. Pass keys instead of passwords.
1: Because it's a bio-identical thing. So it could either be a pass key could be your face. A pass key could be your finger. Like a pass key could even be like a special, yeah.
0: A pass key to me, then what you're saying is something you ain't got to remember.
1: Bingo.
0: It's already there.
1: Your face and your finger's probably already with you.
0: Yeah, that ain't changing for the most part.
1: Right. Unless, you know, you pull a Heather and burn your finger one night getting something out of the oven.
0: But, right.
1: But for the most part, the pass keys are something that you don't have to remember. You don't have to carry with you all the time. You already got it with you.
0: And for the face recognition thing, now this is another topic. Like if I grow a beard, is it still going to remember what I look like technically or? Huh?
1: So I set my facial pass key about 10 years ago. And lately it's going, hey, I don't recognize this. And I'm like, okay, that's just rude.
0: Now that hurts.

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0: Well, it's our hope. It's our future. Heaven. Yes. We're homesick for it. Phil Wickham on Your Encouraging WPER. You're with Eric and Heather on a Thankful Thursday. Come on.
1: Thankful Thursdays are the days we set aside to celebrate the blessings God has put in your life. Maybe it's a person. Maybe it's a place. Maybe it's a certain thing. But let's talk about that, because you know what? Some days everybody needs a little encouragement, and your Thankful Thursday is going to encourage a lot of people.
0: All right, you do that by texting or calling 877-859-9737. That's 877-859-9737.
1: Oh my goodness. So Scott texted in. He said, thankful, get this, I hope you're sitting down, thankful for 102 students and 20 leaders at the first night of youth group last
0: Come
1: night.
0: Come on. Whoa, that's a turnout.
1: That's a huge turnout.
0: I love that.
1: And it must, I mean, seriously, think about the blessing that is, not just for those kids, but for the church and the community.
0: Oh, like, praise God.
1: That's enormous.
0: I love it.
1: Scott, thanks for chiming in, and thanks for what you're doing in your church.
0: There's our future right there.
1: Exactly. Teresa from Luray said she is so thankful for her grandbabies and able to spend time with them each day.
0: Yeah.
1: Do you need help? I'll be right over. I'm a good cuddler with the babies.

Isaiah 55:6. Seek the Lord while he may be found. Call on him while he is near. Your encouraging WPER.

0: the only name. Big Daddy Weave singing about the name above all names, Jesus. And it's all about him here at Your Encouraging WPER. How about that? A radio ministry that is all about Jesus.
1: Every time you listen, every song is designed to make sure you know that he loves you, he's with you, he is never going to leave you.
0: This is Your Encouraging WPER that you provide. Like our friend Lynn in Richmond, she gets hope and encouragement each day through songs, the stories that are shared. Dana's in Noakesville.
1: Oh, thank you.
0: They're just a couple of those who are on the support team. 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Shout out to them.
1: Absolutely, because without support like they give to WPER each month, it just wouldn't be possible to have these songs, to be able to broadcast the hope of Christ when we see every day how much the world needs Jesus.
0: Now, for Lynn and Dana, and maybe for you, maybe there's a particular song that's gotten you through, a particular season in life.
1: Yep.
0: Hey, anytime you want to share that, you want to hear that song and just share what God is doing in your life, we always encourage that because that encourages someone else.
1: Yes, it does.
0: You can do that anytime.
1: Yep. It all starts at WPER.org.

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1: 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There's no other stations.

0: grace of God, it's sufficient for you today. That means there's plenty. And then some left over.
1: Isn't that the greatest news for your day? We really hope it is. We're Eric and Heather. We love hanging out with you on WPER.
0: Well, you know, God loves you and he cares about you and yes. he promises to carry you through. I mean, the day to day, you're like, yeah. And then this is my response to that because I'll hear that. Somebody would try to encourage me and it works, but I start to think it through. Yeah, but I still got to go through all this.
1: Yeah.
0: And that's where grace comes in. That's where his mercy, his love, his faithfulness. Mm-hmm. And you start focusing on that. The next thing you know, your day turns around.

0: I can only imagine.
1: There's someone in your life that you think of as a hero. 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

meeting new teachers, making new friends, getting used to a new routine. The start of the school year can be stressful. That's why your encouraging WPER is praying for students, parents, teachers, and staff as the season gets underway. 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

0: It can, if you let it, create an unbelievable amount of anxiety. Parallel parking.
1: It's so bad.
0: You don't even have to do it that often, but when you do, you're like, all right, here we go.
1: Turn the windshield wipers off. Turn the air conditioner off.
0: I need complete silence. And I don't need anybody judging me on how I do here.
1: Hey, and the worst part is you look up and one person's watching, and then you automatically feel like everybody's looking.
0: Hey, you're with Eric and Heather on your encouraging WPER.
1: Well, Anita texted in, and look, you're welcome to text in or call anytime because it's just great to connect with you. 877-859-9737. That's 877-859-9737. And she said, you know, if you think parallel parking is bad, try having to parallel park a school bus.
0: No.
1: Now, let me tell you what else. Most school buses, unless they're brand spanking new, don't have backup cameras.
0: I don't even know if that would help. Would it?
1: At one point, I would just be like, hey, excuse me, come here. Can you get in this bus for a second?
0: Right.
1: I'm running far away.

0: When I first started listening to CER, I was going through a divorce. It was a very nasty situation. You go from seeing your kids every day to having them every other weekend. And my oldest son is now working with me, so I see him pretty much every day. My youngest is about ready to graduate, and where it is, he may come to work with me as well. You know, right now, we all have things to go through, but the music that was played on that radio station, that's kind of the thing that got me through it.
1: God is creating stories through your encouraging WPER.
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Romans 10:9. If you declare with your mouth, Jesus is Lord, and believe in your heart that God raised him from the dead, you will be saved. You're encouraging WPER.

0: a thankful Thursday happening right now on your encouraging WPER. You're with Eric and Heather, and that's where you come in.
1: Yes, a thankful Thursday. We are so grateful just to be able to hang out with you on a thankful Thursday and find out what or who or how God has blessed your life with something or someone or someplace that you're really thankful for.
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1: Oh, and this was so sweet. We got the sweetest text from Cindy, and she said, I am so very thankful I did the thing. She said, I've always wanted to take a cruise to Alaska.
0: Oh.
1: Mom has always wanted to take a cruise to Alaska. Mom's getting older and has some pretty severe health challenges.
0: It's one of those things you put off for, and yep. How about next year?
1: Oh, right.
0: Let's go when you know.
1: Yeah, and she was worried it was kind of too late. Well, Cindy talked to her mom's doctor, and guess what? They took that trip.
0: Everyone signed off and had a great time.
1: She said it was something, that before now wouldn't have been as treasured.

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2: Oh, wow.

Nahum 1:7. The Lord is good, a refuge in times of trouble. He cares for those who trust in Him. Your encouraging WPER.

Isn't it good to know that's the kind of God that we have that she's singing about? That's Carly Ann Taylor, Why Should I Worry, on your encouraging WPER. Good morning. I'm Teresa. Well, thank you for listening. I appreciate that you hang out and that we have a chance to hopefully connect and have songs that will mean something to you. In fact, I've got one on the way from Zach Williams, where he has partnered with Dolly Parton. And you know what amazed me? And I did not know this. I did not know that that song was the last time that Dolly won a Grammy. And it's pretty amazing. And she said that this song summed up her life, that all through her life, there was Jesus. And so the last Grammy she ever won was for that song. So that's coming up in minutes. There Was Jesus, from Zach Williams and Dolly Parton. All after this, for Mercy Me, Then Christ Came, on your encouraging WPER.

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1: I've been listening to you guys since you pretty much started. It's positive, and it's just uplifting, and I need that.

Thank God I'll never know what it's like to be without Jesus. I am so glad about that. That's Peter Burton, Where Would I Be? On Your Encouraging WPER. Hey, I'm Teresa. Well, if you can hang out just a little bit, I've got Elevation Worship on the way with Praise. Also, one of my new favorites from Chandler Moore. It's like, God, I'm just grateful for you. That's on the way. After this from Crowder, if you love some bass, this is where you turn it up. This is Crowder with Grave Robber on Your Encouraging WP.

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1: If I had only known the last time would be the last time, I would have put off all the things I had to do.

That's Casting Crown Scars in Heaven on your encouraging WPER. Hey, I'm Teresa. Well, I am in that full vacation mode getting ready to head out. And what I love is that when you can just kind of push pause for a little bit to spend extra time with family and friends that, you know, the normal schedule is many of us, it's just so busy. But when you can be with family, friends, and in nature, where you know you're going to encounter just the incredible awesomeness of God. That's a win-win-win all the way around for me. And listen, I love my job. On Monday, I'll be here 25 years. It's my 25-year anniversary on Monday. And yes, I'm taking it off. Taking off next week. So it's not because I want to escape the job. I really am grateful to God that I have this. It's just, there are certain times where, friend, if we really want to be as effective as we need to be or want to be, we need to rest. Need to have those times of fun, spend time with God, be in nature. I'm all about it. I can't wait. Here's Mike and Tyler.

0: perfectly.
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Psalm 34:18. The Lord is close to the brokenhearted and saves those who are crushed in spirit. Your encouraging WPER. This

0: That is Zach Williams' Old Church Choir on You're Encouraging WPER. Hey, I'm Teresa. Well, I've got Chris Tomlin coming up with Holy Forever, but right now, this is a brand new one from Ann Wilson, and I hope you love it. I love that she's got some step downs in this song that, I don't know, it's just catchy, but it's also powerful. Who I Am to You on You're Encouraging WPER.
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Hebrews 4:16. Let us then approach God's throne of grace with confidence, so that we may receive mercy and find grace to help us in our time of need. Your encouraging WPER.

It really is Amazing Grace. That's Phil Wickham and Crowder on your encouraging WPER. I'm Teresa. You know I love sharing the good news stories with you. And this one is really great. There was a young man, little boy, who had autism. And so in several ways, he dealt with some challenges. And one day his dad is upstairs, and in their basement, the dad had this keyboard, and he hears this beautiful music coming from the keyboard. And he goes down there and he sees it's his 9-year-old son playing proficiently on that keyboard. He just sat down and just kind of figured it out and then just starts playing. And the dad is looking at him like he is shocked. And the kid is, it's where his genius has emerged. He's in his element. And so before long, some videos started going around, and this kid got to be on a couple little local segments. And the next thing they know, this beautiful grand piano is being delivered to their home. And they were in, considerable awe. And they didn't have a lot of money themselves. And they didn't know who donated this piano. But this kid was like a kid in a candy store. He was so happy. And they eventually found out who gave it to them. And it was a man who said he had seen little Jude playing. And he said, that kid has a gift and I've got to help him. And he tuned pianos for a living. So he found one. And it was like $15,000 grand piano. But delivered it to the house. Said, I will tune this thing until the day that I die. And helped show him some of the mechanics of the piano, helped get him some lessons. And the reporter said, did you actually learn anything or did you teach them? And the kid said, I learned to read music. I didn't know how to do that before now. They are all loving this. It's a beautiful story.

That is Mercy Me, Make It Well, on Your Encouraging WPER. Isn't it great to know that even when things aren't all lining up the way you want, or they're taking longer, or they're whatever it is, that we can be honest with God and just say, Lord, I just need you. I know my faith right now says it is well, but also there's a part of me who says, Lord, make it well. And I've heard a couple people tell me that they have been in tears when that song has come on, and it was the perfect timing because the line that says, Lord, could you just sit and cry with me? God will make it well. When we're in his presence connected to him, even if the situation is not great, God knows how to make it good within us. Our heart, our mind, work with the enemy meant for evil, turn it for good. I love that. Just hold on to that promise. Right now, it's Toby Mack, The Goodness, on Your Encouraging WPER.

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0: So by the end of the day, you want to be able to say, well, that was a good day. Mm-hmm. You want to feel that.
1: Yes.
0: What does it mean? How do you define that? Maybe by how rewarding the day is. Ooh. Here's how to make it a rewarding day.
2: Mornings on your encouraging WPER.
0: We're not talking about having a perfect day,
1: no.
0: But here's how to make it a rewarding day. The Bible says when you seek God, ask him to direct you and believe that he's going to do it. He wants to reward you.
1: Mm.
0: Says it right in his word. He is a rewarder of those who diligently seek him.
2: Eric and Heather in the mornings on your encouraging WPER.

There you go. You are someone Jesus loves. How about that? I know sometimes we think about other people, but could you pause and just take it for yourself today? Just take it for yourself. How much Jesus loves you. You. Yep. Any issues, any flaws, any, all those things the enemy might try to immediately throw at you to discount that. Nope. No, no. Jesus loves you. And he loves you so much that he will be the one to work in your heart, to work, to bring you to the place you never dreamed you could be.

0: my daughter. She's been going through a lot of things, and it's a struggle. But I know that God's in control, and that He's going to take care of it. I know He's big enough to take care of any problem that ever comes along. I can turn on PER, and there is something that's either being said or being played that is an encouragement.
1: God is creating stories through your encouraging WPER.
2: When I lost everything, my toys, my bed, even my toothbrush, I wanted to cry. But then a bunch of people in red shirts showed up. 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I don't know what we would have done if God's pit crew hadn't shown up. And they need your help. 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

Zephaniah 3:17. The Lord your God is with you, the mighty warrior who saves. He will take great delight in you. In his love, he will no longer rebuke you, but will rejoice over you with singing. Your encouraging WPER.

You're encouraging WPER. Hey there, I'm Teresa. Well, you know, I absolutely love reading things from this certain, she's a neuroscientist. She was a neurosurgeon. And I'm like fascinated by anybody who studies the brain and can work on the brain. And she says that being excited is a huge part of being alive and that you should train yourself to be excited about every little thing. She said, your cup of coffee, a pretty sunset, seeing your friend on a Tuesday, whatever it is, right? And that there is something that literally your brain catches this and it gives you extra energy to press toward the things that you're excited about. You're excited because you're going to get to have that coffee later, that you're going to see that friend, you're going to listen. And the more times that you celebrate the little things and you get excited about it, the more your brain realizes, oh, this is good to get excited about. Another small thing. You find yourself actually being in a better mood and things just feeling just better because you're finding more of the things to thank God for. I'm telling you, there's science to back that up, but God's word has already said, hey, whatever things are just and pure and lovely, think on these things and you'll have the peace of God. And thanksgiving is so powerful. So, get excited about the little things and watch what God can do.

As the new school year begins, we thank you, teachers, for the long hours, for the unseen kindnesses, and the impact you make in the lives of every student. You are loved. From your encouraging WPER.

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John 13:34. A new command I give you, love one another. As I have loved you, so you must love one another. Your encouraging WPER.

0: face down on the floor. Lord, you can have all the glory. Take the glory, it's yours.
1: That is Bodie with his latest one, Go For Broke, on Your Encouraging WPER. Hey, I'm Teresa. Well, I am very grateful that you are listening today. I hope, if you will, put something on your calendar that I think is going to be a lot of fun. It is our upcoming community movie night. This is going to be September 26th, and we get to have it a little earlier since the sun is setting a little earlier. I'm not happy about the sun setting part, but the fact that you can be out and we can start the movie much earlier since it'll get dark earlier, but it's going to be so much fun. It is a great movie. I've not actually seen the whole movie. I've just seen the trailer, which makes me really want to see the movie. And it's just a good, clean movie for everyone to enjoy. And if I said, good grief, does that maybe give you a hint? We're not allowed legally to say the title of the movie, but you can find it at WPER.org. And I hope you'll come out, bring some friends, bring some family, tell them about it. Bring someone with you that maybe wouldn't go to church with you, but would be willing to come to an event. Maybe they'll see how kind people are around you. They'll meet the WPER team. They can hear about the radio station. Maybe they start listening. Maybe God just does something in their life, and before long, they become believers and they're going to church with you. You never know. Just because you decided to go to a movie night. That's how fun this could be. So if you want to find out all the details, you can find them at WPER.org.

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1: I have like bumper stickers that are 20 plus years old. So I've been listening for a long time. You know, just being able to have it on at my work when I'm having a rough day, it just brings me joy every day.

Oh, that is our God. He will rescue you. On your encouraging WPER, I'm Teresa. Well, I've got music coming up from Micah Tyler, also from Tarian. She's teaming up with Cece Winans. That is such a good song, Testimony. On the way after this from Josiah Queen. This is Dusty Bibles, and I know a lot of people have gotten rid of the hard copy of the Bible, going for the digital copy. Can I just encourage you with something? I like to do this periodically. If you don't have a physical, tangible copy of the Bible, to think about getting one, because technology may fail, or honestly, it is very easy for technology to kind of shift things, or I don't know if you've had this happen, but AI misquotes things quite regularly on several things. But if you have that physical copy of the Bible, that's going to stay the same. You're going to always have that regardless if technology goes down. So hopefully, if you don't have one, it's one that you can maybe get, pick up. It's worth having. Here's Josiah Queen on your encouraging WPER.

0: 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It's Virginia's hometown hero from your encouraging WPER. 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

Oh, amen to that. God is so good. Counting every blessing. That is Wren Collective on your encouraging WPER. I'm Teresa. You know, the other day I went into the store to just get one item. And I did. I only did get one item, but it felt kind of weird. And I didn't want to go through the self-checkout because it was a produce item. And I was getting the cucumber for my cucumber water. I'm loving that right now. And I was like, oh, Lord, if I have to type in a code and if I have to weigh this, I might as well just go to the regular line. And I saw where there was one open and I went there and I heard the people in front of me, their total came out to $48 even. And the cashier, she said, wow, I don't know how you guys did that. And the wife looked at her husband. She said, he's always doing that. This always happens to him. It always comes out exactly the dollar amount. He just looked at the cashier, like gave a little nod to the side with a little smirk, like, yep, it always does. And it was the cutest thing because you could see this husband and wife. They're like, that's our thing. And they, and they were so kind of proud of it at the same time. It was really neat. And the girl, she was like, wow, that's pretty impressive. And then here I come up with my one cucumber behind there. It's definitely not an even amount. But to see them, to see their joy in that little thing that they connect with, that God happens to do for them, I like that. It made my little shopping experience a little more pleasant.

0: 42-year-old husband was diagnosed with stage 4 lung cancer, and on the way to our doctor's appointments and hospitals with our little 2-year-old girl in tow, we would listen to WPER and with Thanksgiving praise God in advance for his healing miracles over him, and now praise Jesus that he has no evidence of disease in all of those places he had once had tumors.
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0: 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Just take a listen.
1: People need hope. People do need encouragement, and they need positivity. WBER is what we play. And you don't know how much you touch people's lives daily.

Oh, that's Casting Crowns. Praise You in the Storm on your encouraging WPER. Hi, I'm Teresa. Well, I'll tell you, this next song from Francesca Battistelli, she's kind of coming back. She was with us here at WPER. I can't remember how many years ago it was, but we did a huge block party in Massaponics at the Spotsylvania exit off of 95. While all of that stuff was being built, all those stores weren't even built yet, but she came, and then she got married, had 7 children, by the way. And now she's got a new song out. And I'll tell you this, I'm loving this, because the song, as it starts off, it says, I'm face to face with impossible, praying for a miracle. I don't know how this story ends, but I know the one who holds it in his hands. When has he ever failed me? When has he been untrue? Down in the lowest valley, he still comes through. Right now, I need a rescue from the God who rescues still. I don't know how he'll do it. I just know he will. This is He Will from Francesca Battistelli on your encouraging WPER.

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Isaiah 55:6. Seek the Lord while he may be found. Call on him while he is near. Your encouraging WPER.

Amen to that revival. That is Jeremy Camp on your encouraging WPER. Hi, I'm Teresa. You know, I appreciate different things that I find on social media, on different websites. I want to bring stuff to you that I hope will encourage you. And I don't remember who actually shared this, but it was a phrase that I thought, I really believe in this. It says, sometimes God places a mountain before you, not to block your path, but to teach you how to climb in his strength. And the reason that's so important is because, listen, there are things that come up all the time in all of our lives. But once you really understand how to hold on to God, hold on to your faith, you're stronger the next time something comes your way and you're like, wait, okay, I know how to climb this. I got to do it with God. I got to do it remembering his promises. I have to stay in faith. I have to ask him for his help instead of circling that mountain over and over again, or just looking up at the mountain and feeling paralyzed. You can climb that mountain and go on because you got God with you. I am grateful for that. This is Andrew Ripp with Fill My Cup on your encouraging WPER.

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1: I've been listening with the LGL station for about the last 5-6 years now. I just really enjoy the music. You know, when I'm listening to it, I can feel God's presence. When I'm in a very bad mood or very down about something, it just kicks me right out of it.

You're encouraging WPER. That's Zach Williams, Wait For Me. I am thankful for songs like that. You know, actually, Ben Fuller helped write that song with Zach Williams, and I hear so much of his influence in there. And both of those guys come from a past of addiction, and God completely turning their life around, setting them free. And this next song is from Ben Fuller, and it's called Turn. And he was very honest when he said he had known the Lord for a couple of years. That's it. And he thought he was really good to go, right? Until he went through a heartbreak. And he said he realized he had never gone through heartbreak since knowing Jesus. And in his past, he would always turn to alcohol to try to get him through. It was a horrible addiction he had. And so this time, he said he drove by a place where he knew he could have went in, but God quickly showed him, there's nothing in that for you. And he said, I realized I've got nowhere to turn but Jesus. Jesus is the one who has set him free, set Zach Williams free, and the one, man, if you know of someone, or maybe it's you yourself, he can set you free as well. Especially when you know there's nowhere to turn but Jesus, that'll give you freedom, victory, peace, hope, joy, healing.

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Casting Crowns there with Love Moved First on your encouraging WPER. I am Teresa. You know, I'm always amazed at the things that God has created, but this is one I've never seen in person, but I've heard about one in the Fredericksburg area, wilderness area, but then also someone from the Louisa area posted pictures not too long ago of an albino deer. And this deer is absolutely beautiful, all white. And he's in a soybean field, so all of that is very green. And you see this deer, all white, including the antlers, all white. It's rather beautiful, I think, in contrast to the green, and it really stands out. But that's a rare thing. But I think about how God's created everything with so much variety. The flowers, the different kinds of flowers, the different colors, the trees, the vegetables, the animals, humans, variety, all kinds of different colors, shapes, everything. Our God is incredible. I'm serious. I love that he wanted diversity.

0: Psalm 30 verse 11 tells us, "You have turned for me my mourning into dancing. You have loosed my sackcloth and clothed me with gladness."
1: A moment with WPER chaplain Barnabas Piper.
0: Today, some of you are bearing the weight of mortality right now. You have lost a loved one or are facing the loss of one. You have received a dire diagnosis. Death is your prevailing reality. Grief and fear are your constant companions. You are carrying this crushing weight daily. Friend, Jesus can turn your mourning into dancing too. This promise is not limited to temporal problems. It is eternal and immortal and miraculous. Jesus himself said that he will wipe away every tear from their eyes, and death shall be no more. Neither shall there be mourning, nor crying, nor pain anymore, for the former things have passed away. And he said, "I am the resurrection and the life. Whoever believes in me, though he die, yet shall he live." Jesus went through death to conquer death and redeem the mortal. He will right all wrongs and redeem all sorrows, past, present, and future. He promised as much, and he guaranteed it with his very life. We believe that joy comes with the morning, and we know that the Sun of Righteousness will rise. So we live and hope and cling to him.
1: Author, speaker, Barnabas Piper is a pastor at Emmanuel Nashville. For his books and resources, visit WPER.org.
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Romans 10:9. If you declare with your mouth, Jesus is Lord, and believe in your heart that God raised him from the dead, you will be saved. You're encouraging WPER.

0: There you go. Up and up again. I hope you feel lifted up from that. It's Colton Dixon on your encouraging WPER. I'm Teresa. Well, I've got music on the way from Miss Katie Nicole with a song that literally you can use as a prayer today. If you're just needing a little extra prayer time, hang out and listen for that one. It's called Lord, Have Your Way. It's right after this from For King and Country, What If I Told You, on your encouraging WPER.
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0: On the night you're falling all to pieces, you can bring your lonely heart to Jesus. 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

Nahum 1:7. The Lord is good, a refuge in times of trouble. He cares for those who trust in Him. Your encouraging WPER.

Oh, yes, Lord. Breathe on the dreams. Breathe on the vision. Breathe on whatever it is in your life, the promise that you're holding on to. Holy Spirit, breathe on it. That's Taryn Wells on Your Encouraging WPER. I'm Teresa. Well, House Fires is on the way with I Thank God. Also, Micah Tyler. This song going out to everyone who is imperfect. So that would mean it goes out to all of us. All after this, from Lauren Daigle, this is Rescue on Your Encouraging WPER.

0: God moving through the music? Just take a listen.
1: It helps me with my mood and my attitude, encouraging me. I can tell that my day is going bad, and I'm thinking, well, I just need to cut on WPER. And then everything is fine. I'm all better after that.

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That's Micah Tyler on your encouraging WPER. Hey, I'm Teresa. I saw a shirt that I love. Now, for those of you who are, don't get mad at me, but I am not a fan of Halloween. I don't like the dark things. I don't like the skulls, all of the negative stuff, all of the evil connotations. So not a fan. Don't like it. But I saw a shirt that I might have to get because it's got those typical colors like the white, the orange, but it says, "You can't scare me. I have the Holy Spirit." And I was like, oh, now that I liked. And then it's got the verse, 2 Timothy 1:7, "For the Spirit of God does not make us timid, but he gives us power, love, and a sound mind." And another version says, "God has not given us a spirit of fear." You can't scare me. I have the Holy Spirit. I like that shirt. I might have to get it. Here's One Sonic Society.

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is Zach Williams, Less Like Me on your encouraging WPER. Hey, I'm Teresa. Well, I do want to remind you that we've got a lot of things going on throughout the area. And as we get closer to fall, we're getting there. We're getting there. I mean, we're already here in September, so you know it's coming. There are all kinds of things that go on, fall festivals, just fun things to do for the family. So if you'd like to know about some of those, or if your church or organization has something coming up that you want to let people know about, we've got this community event calendar right at our website. So you can go there and add it to the calendar, or check out what's going on in the area that you might want to be a part of. It's all at WPER.org. Thank you.

0: A year ago, I was in a car accident. I rolled the car over in a ditch on a country road. And I remember praying, God, please help me, God, please help me. And even though I had to spend the night in the hospital, and I was out of work for several weeks because of a concussion, I have been essentially fine. Now, the seatbelt may have saved my life, but praise God, for whatever reason, I was okay. So thank you for the music that you play and for your encouragement. And I just thank you so very much for all that you do, and especially praise God for everything that he's done.
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3: Crown is 50 years old. Hi, I'm Chuck Bentley with My Money Life from Crown. When Larry Burkett humbly started this ministry, he had no idea just how far God would extend the reach. 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

Psalm 34:18. The Lord is close to the brokenhearted and saves those who are crushed in spirit. Your encouraging WPER.

How great is our God on You're Encouraging WPER? That's Chris Tomlin. I'm Teresa. And right now, Megan Woods, I got to tell you, her voice sounds so different on this, but I like it. It's her latest song called Heaven Down Here. And I'm a firm believer that we should look forward to heaven. Like, when we leave this earth, we will be in heaven. But God wants us to have some heaven down here. It's even, I believe, in part of the Lord's Prayer where he says, your will be done on earth as it is in heaven. And so as she's singing this song, it's so good. It said we could use a little heaven down here. All around the world, we're praying, Holy Spirit, come near. Jesus, we need you. Couldn't be more clear that we need a little heaven down here. Amen to that. Here's Megan Woods on You're Encouraging WPER.

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2: Oh,

Hebrews 4:16. Let us then approach God's throne of grace with confidence, so that we may receive mercy and find grace to help us in our time of need. Your encouraging WPER.

powerful new song from Brandon Lake, How Good God Is, on your encouraging WPER. I am Dwayne. Well, consider the lowly fly swatter for a moment. I know, kind of funny transition here, but go with me for just a second. It's not really changed much. I mean, you can find them like in the dollar store now. They look exactly like they did 40 years ago. I remember when I was a kid. It still come in handy because somehow anything else you try to use as a fly swatter just does not work as well. It's probably the combination of the holes in the fly swatter that make it go a little faster so you can actually catch the fly. Somehow there is a fly here in the studio and it keeps buzzing right in my face as I'm speaking. And I don't know. We don't have a fly swatter, so I'm trying other things. You know, paper, a little fan here. It's just not working. I need a dollar fly swatter. Anybody got

School is back in session. We're here to get you through the new school year, one song at a time. You're encouraging WPER.

heard someone say that one day she's going to be leading worship in heaven, and they were pretty excited about that. I mean, heaven itself, what's not to get excited about? But C.C. Winans leading worship? Sounds good to me. At C.C. with Worthy of It All on your encouraging WPER. I am Dwayne. Haven't seen a lot of sunshine today, and I'm not even that upset about it. I mean, normally like the sun, but on days like today, we had these forecasts this week, which were going to put us in the mid-90s with that heat index way over 100, and the less sunshine we have, the more reasonable the temperatures are going to stay. Now, don't get me wrong, it's hot, it's humid, but not as hot as it could have been. We're going to feel the difference come late tomorrow night and on into the weekend. The holiday weekend looks nice. Low 80s expected, maybe 10 degrees or so cooler by the time we get to the holiday weekend. Here's Andrew Ripp on your encouraging W.

0: There's someone in your life that you think of as a hero. 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
1: 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Happy birthday, Tammy, Robert, and Richard, and thanks again, Patty, for being today's sponsor.
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1: And that's the thing. You learn. And the other day I learned that I'm too old to sit in a beanbag chair anymore.
2: Oh, honey, no.
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1: That's easy. 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
0: Eric and Heather in the mornings on your encouraging WPER.

Enjoying that song by Matt Maher and thinking of something the psalmist wrote in Psalm 121. He said, I lift up my eyes to the mountains. Where does my help come from? My help comes from the Lord, the maker of heaven and earth. Like to read the rest of that? So encouraging. Check it out in Psalm 121. Here's Way the Kingdom, WBER.

0: When I first started listening to CER, I was going through a divorce. It was a very nasty situation. You go from seeing your kids every day to having them every other weekend. And my oldest son is now working with me, so I see him pretty much every day. My youngest is about ready to graduate, and where it is, he may come to work with me as well. Right now, we all have things to go through, but the music that is played on that radio station, that's kind of the thing that got me through it.
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Zephaniah 3:17. The Lord your God is with you, the mighty warrior who saves. He will take great delight in you. In his love, he will no longer rebuke you, but will rejoice over you with singing. Your encouraging WPER.

That's Phil Wickham on your encouraging WPER. I am Dwayne. Hard to believe it's been 25 years, just 8 days from now, 25 years ago, September 11th, 2001. Probably hear a lot of talk about that in the next week or so as we approach that anniversary. One of the things I think about a lot is how much things have changed in 25 years. Now, that's a long time. A lot of things have probably changed anyway. But how quickly they changed even after what happened 25 years ago. Explaining to a young person now, like my kids, the fact that you could go right up to an airplane gate and drop someone off or meet someone that was getting off a plane right at the gate of the airport. Security was pretty relaxed back then. In fact, I remember that I was actually on a plane early on the morning of September 11th, 2001, like just after midnight, and come back from a business trip, and our plane had been delayed several times. And I remember getting in just after midnight to the airport, and my wife was there at the gate waiting. She'd probably been there for several hours because the plane had been delayed. And as we walked out through that empty, quiet airport early on the morning of September 11th, with no idea, of course, what was about to happen, people's lives being changed, and so many of our procedures and habits being changed so soon. It's just kind of funny to look back at that. Meeting people and dropping them off at the gate. You remember that?

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You're encouraging WPER.

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I was thinking about this the other day. God is God and I am not. And I am glad about that. And he's got things under control. Everything's going to be all right. Matt Maher on your encouraging WPER. 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

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A new command I give you. Love one another. As I have loved you, so you must love one another. Your encouraging WPER.

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I am Dwayne, excited about the holiday weekend coming up. 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

life. There's someone in your life that you think of as a hero. 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

That's John Reddick on your encouraging WPER. I am Dwayne. Humans are quite peculiar. Give them a rule, they'll find a way to get around it or see a way it doesn't apply to them. That's me too. I've been trying to eat more healthy. I'm thinking about as I'm getting older, want to make sure I live a long life. And my wife has convinced me to make regular doctor visits. So I've been doing that the past few years as well. So I was seeing the doctor and he asked me take what this A1C test, which measures, you know, your blood sugar. They say it can go back like 90 days. It can measure to see how your blood sugar has been. It's like, okay, well, but then the doctor told me he didn't need to see me and take that test for another 4 months. So my mischievous mind, of course, is figuring this out. I said, well, that means I got like a free month then, right? Because if it's the 4 months till I take the test, this first month is kind of like a, well, my wife didn't really appreciate that perspective. I thought it made sense.

0: because of what you do for my life daily, listening to you and just being filled with joy as I commute 45 minutes to work. I just thank you for all you do, and I'm thankful to providing and showing me that if I just trust in him, that he will make it happen.
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1: 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Keeps me going. 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

I think no matter the circumstance, it's good to praise the Lord. Micah Tyler on your encouraging WPER. Hey, I'm Dwayne, thinking that today is Thankful Thursday, after all. Chandler Moore has a good message on WPER.

Psalm 51:10. Create in me a pure heart, O God, and renew a steadfast spirit within me. Your encouraging WPER.

Some kids really like science, and some prefer history. Some excel at math, and others just can't wait for recess. Whatever your little one's favorite subject happens to be, you and your family are the subject of our prayers. You are loved. You're encouraging WPER.

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0: Isaiah 55, 6. Seek the Lord while he may be found. Call on him while he is near. Your encouraging WPER.
1: The liar's whispering again. And lately it's been sounding like the truth.

That's brand new from Ann Wilson on Your Encouraging WPER. Hi, I'm Dwayne. I feel like I got a pretty good understanding of most of the holidays on our calendar that we celebrate. The one coming up has always been a little baffling to me because, you know, the others, they kind of make sense. You got Memorial Day. We remember those who gave their lives for our freedom. You know, celebrate Independence on the 4th of July, Independence Day. You got Thanksgiving. You got Christmas. They're all pretty self-explanatory. But then you got what's coming up on Monday, Labor Day. I remember thinking about this when I was a kid. It's like, well, Labor Day, that's the day we don't labor. Well, that's kind of the idea of most holidays, I suppose. But of all things, you know, if you just kind of look it up. The Department of Labor says this. Labor Day is an annual celebration of the social and economic achievements of American workers. Recognizing the hard work of laborers and celebrating the contributions of workers to the strength and prosperity of these United States. So happy Labor Day.

0: part.
1: Meeting new teachers, making new friends, getting used to a new routine. The start of the school year can be stressful. That's why your encouraging WPER is praying for students, parents, teachers, and staff as the season gets underway. You are loved. Your encouraging WPER.

Peter Burton on your encouraging WPER. Hey, I'm Dwayne. Looking for some fun family times together as we head into what feels like fall after Labor Day. We got another family movie night coming up on Saturday, September 26th at Spotsylvania Courthouse Village. The movie starts at dusk. That one, the sun goes down, right? When it's dark enough to be projected on the big screen. Gates open at 6 o'clock, so if you'd like to sit out your blankets, your lawn chairs, I'd love to see you there. And some of the prizes you can win that night are pretty cool. In fact, if you'd like to go to the Virginia State Fair and see Leanna Crawford in concert, you could win some tickets at the movie night. Got the details for you at WPER.org/movie. And here's Leanna Crawford.

0: me is to be honest.
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1: I struggle with depression and anxiety and PTSD. 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

That's Unspoken on your encouraging WPER. I am Dwayne. The technological marvels of our time, some haven't changed in a while. I was thinking about this earlier today because there was a fly flying around the studio here. And I was trying everything I could find to swat at this fly. It was outsmarting me, at least I thought it was, landing on the computer screen just tempting me. And nothing I could find would be fast enough or at least, you know, sneaky enough to get the fly. That's why I'm thinking about the Humble fly swatter. Really hasn't changed much in years. They still look the same as they did when I was a kid. And you can buy them for like probably a dollar at the dollar store. But we don't have one. So I'm trying to find anything else possible and it's just not working. All for a simple fly swatter. How'd that fly get in here anyway? Here's Micah Tyler.

0: daughter, she's been going through a lot of things, and it's a struggle. But I know that God's in control, and that he's going to take care of it. I know he's big enough to take care of any problem that comes along. I can turn on PER, and there is something that's either being said or being played that is an encouragement.
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2: 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Happy birthday, Tammy, Robert, and Richard, and thanks again, Patty, for being today's sponsor.
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Romans 10:9. If you declare with your mouth, Jesus is Lord, and believe in your heart that God raised him from the dead, you will be saved. You're encouraging WPER.

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2: 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He wants to carry it for you. When I saw somebody post this the other day about handing the weight to God, it made me think of also hand the weight, no matter how you spell it.
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2: But it's the time period that goes by, and I'm like, please, God, maybe today that breakthrough comes.
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Sanctus Real on your encouraging WPER. I am Dwayne. A three-day weekend is awful tempting to get away to your favorite destination. And a lot of folks doing that this weekend for Labor Day weekend. And if you're going out of town, you don't have to leave WPER behind, or even if you're out of your car. 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

Psalm 1:7. The Lord is good, a refuge in times of trouble. He cares for those who trust in Him. Your encouraging WPER.

One of the songs you could be hearing at the Virginia State Fair in just a few weeks. That is Leanna Crawford. She'll be performing at the fair on October 1st. Her song, Thank God, on Your Encouraging WPER. Hey, I'm Dwayne. A few scattered showers tonight. Not near as many as last night, but a few of us could get some of that rain tonight. And I've never been one to wish the sunshine away, but some of the areas that didn't get quite as much sunshine today didn't get those extreme hot temperatures. Many places up into the mid-90s this afternoon, low 100s for heat index, and that could be the case again tomorrow. One more day of this. We should get a break, though, come Saturday. You'll notice the lower humidity, the cooler temperatures, maybe 10 degrees cooler, low 80s for the most part, Saturday, Sunday, and Monday. Here's Chris Tomlin, WP.

alone, making well with my soul. I need a peace that only

heart from hardening like stone. Show me through the pain, there's reason still to pray, so I can sing.

Mercy Me on your encouraging WPER. Hi, I'm Dwayne. For just over 27 years now, God has allowed WPER to serve listeners in Virginia with hope and encouragement through music and conversation, and so many friends have joined along the way. Maybe it's been you, too, helping to support this listener.

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1: Berea Baptist Church in Rockville, Virginia is hosting their annual Judgment House September 17th through the 19th. Judgment House is a walkthrough exhibition about choices and the consequences of those choices, both in this life and in eternity. The gospel of Jesus Christ will be presented in a new way to help those who don't necessarily attend church see the gospel message come alive. The goal is to turn hearts toward Jesus. 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

You're encouraging WPER. There are so many things in life to cause our anxiety to grow. I've been through it. I know you have been too. I'm reminded of the words of Jesus from Matthew 6, a whole section that's labeled in my Bible that says, do not worry. Now, that doesn't work if you just try to tell yourself that or tell someone else that, but the reasons why Jesus gives here are pretty special. He says, do not worry, saying, what shall we eat? What shall we drink? What shall we wear? Your Father knows that you have need of these. But seek first his kingdom and his righteousness, and all these things will be given to you as well. Therefore, do not worry about tomorrow. I love this part. For tomorrow will worry about itself. Each day has enough trouble of its own. You say a big amen to that? Want to read that whole chapter? So encouraging. Matthew 6 is where you can find it. Here's Bodie, WPER.

0: floor. Lord, you can have all the glory. Take the glory, it's yours.
1: My 42-year-old husband was diagnosed with stage 4 lung cancer, and on the way to our doctor's appointments and hospitals with our little 2-year-old girl in tow, we would listen to WPER and with thanksgiving praise God in advance for his healing miracles over him. And now praise Jesus that he has no evidence of disease in all of those places he had once had tumors.
2: God is creating stories through your encouraging WPER.
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0: praise.
1: Psalm 34:18. The Lord is close to the brokenhearted and saves those who are crushed in spirit. 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

0: Katie Nicole and Naomi Rain on Your Encouraging WPER. Hi, I'm Dwayne. I've been trying to eat healthier, get a little bit of exercise. Not a real big fan of this, but I determined that I want to make sure I live a while longer. My wife's been encouraging me to go do these things too, of course. And so regular doctor visits, yep, that's part of what I'm doing. So my doctor's having me take this test called the A1C. Probably heard of it. Kind of measures your blood sugar over what he tells me is the past 90 days. Now, a 90-day look-back test, I guess, but he told me he didn't have to see me for another 4 months. So, of course, in my mind, my mischievous mind, I think, oh, well, I got like a free month. My wife, on the other hand, does not think that's a good idea, but I just did the math.
1: This is the moment.

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1: 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I play it in my car. It means a lot just hearing the stories and the testimony. So thank you so much for what you guys do.

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But your encouraging WPER is with you every step of the way. Uplifting music, a word of inspiration, and a reminder that God is present in every part of your day.

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Your encouraging WPER.

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You are loved. From your encouraging WPER.

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1: I like hearing the stories of what it does to help people. It touches people's lives. It's important, and I appreciate all you do. So keep the music coming.

Zephaniah 3:17. The Lord your God is with you, the mighty warrior who saves. He will take great delight in you. In his love, he will no longer rebuke you, but will rejoice over you with singing. Your encouraging W.

0: A year ago, I was in a car accident. 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And I remember praying, God, please help me, God, please help me. And even though I had to spend the night in the hospital, and I was out of work for several weeks because of a concussion, I have been essentially fine. Now, the seatbelt may have saved my life, but praise God, for whatever reason, I was okay. So thank you for the music that you play and for your encouragement. And I just thank you so very much for all that you do, and especially praise God for everything that he's done.
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1: Some things go with everything. Peanut butter.
2: Yeah.
1: PB&J, that's lifelong.
2: Well, sure, that's a given.
1: Forever.
2: Right? Peanut butter seems to go with everything. Oh, absolutely. A friend of mine used to make me, I think it was a dish called gato gato. It's a Thai dish. You use a lot of peanut butter.
1: Okay.
2: And it's super spicy. 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
1: Okay. Well, maybe peanut butter doesn't go with everything.
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As I have loved you, so you must love one another. Your encouraging WPER.

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1: 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Patty says that God blessed her with 3 amazing children that are now amazing adults who have given her 5 grandchildren, and she thanks God for them. Happy birthday, Tammy, Robert, and Richard, and thanks again, Patty, for being today's sponsor.
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